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1: Hey, M, it's Paul. 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Good fucking luck. You're on your own.

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0: 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If nothing lasts forever, babe, then can we make a start?
1: 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Oh, 92.1.

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